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Get down tonight. Happy Radio 92.5. Glad you're here tonight. It's Spin Doctors, Two Princes.

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0: 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Car seat technicians will be available to check the seats and or issue new seats if necessary. 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
4: President Donald Trump told the United Nations General Assembly, "The United States must decide whether to reach a peace deal with Iran or take extreme action against the Islamic Republic." In his address, he raised the possibility of annihilating Iran if diplomacy fails. Officials from both sides met on the sidelines in New York. The speech came as world leaders gathered for the annual assembly, with Iran among the key topics on the agenda. The Toronto Raptors and Kawhi Leonard have agreed to a 2-year contract extension worth $115 million. Meanwhile, the New York Giants face a major setback, with rookie quarterback Jackson Dart expected to miss an extended period, possibly the remainder of the season, due to injury. In other news, the Seattle Seahawks have signed veteran wide receiver Brandon Cooks to their practice squad. Meta Platforms has launched a new artificial intelligence application called Muse, and it has quickly become the most downloaded app on the App Store. The strong consumer response lifted Meta stock to around $748 a share, a gain of more than $7. The rally comes as investors grow more optimistic about returns on artificial intelligence investments. Treasury yields also eased, with the 10-year note at 4.935%, as inflation pressure showed signs of cooling.

0: Grohl here. 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A dinner, an auction, a raffle, a movie, and me too. 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

0: So I thought back in the day when that song first came out, I thought maybe Elton John and Kiki D were an item. And so I learned later on that, that was not true. 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I am Craig Ritz, Walk with Ease. 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
2: 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Come along, say hello to me as well. A dinner, an auction, a raffle, a movie, and me too. All for a good cause and tickets only $35. 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

0: A national concert tour is making one special stop close to home. 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

0: The Hughes Corporation, Rock the Boat, Happy Radio 92.5, yeah. Hey, a beach tie-dye class will be happening at the West Columbia Library Thursday afternoon from 3 until 4. 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

0: Grahl here. 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

0: Cause I gotta have faith. Mm, I gotta have faith. Because I gotta have faith.
1: 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Yeah, high school football is back. 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

Stars on Happy Radio 92.5. Been a pleasure. Thanks for hanging. I'm Craig. Make it a great Wednesday. And I will catch up with you tomorrow night at 6. I'll leave you with Van Halen and Jump. Have a great night.

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4: In his address to the United Nations General Assembly, the United States President threatened to, quote, annihilate Iran if a peace deal cannot be reached. He told world leaders he had a decision to make on whether to do a deal with the Islamic Republic or take extreme action. While officials from both countries met on the sidelines in New York, the remarks came as the president also criticized the so-called terrible Chagos deal, and said he could do business with Andy Burnham following their first face-to-face meeting. The New York Giants will be without quarterback Jackson Dart for an extended period, with sources indicating he could miss the remainder of the season. The injury is a significant blow for the team. Meanwhile, the Los Angeles Dodgers expect Shohei Ohtani back in their lineup on Wednesday, as he is considerably healthier. In other news, the Toronto Raptors and Kawhi Leonard have agreed to a two-year, $115 million extension. Meta's new artificial intelligence application, Muse, has become the hottest download on the App Store, sending the company's stock surging. Shares in Meta platforms climbed more than 114% to around $741. The launch has also lifted related artificial intelligence stocks, though analysts warn the sector still faces volatility over uncertainty about returns on heavy investments. The news comes as technology hiring shifts, with New York overtaking the San Francisco Bay Area as the largest United States technology talent market by workforce size.
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3: 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The energy forms that are all around us? On

0: Saturday, October 10th, the Paranormal Posse joins forces with the City by the Sea Museum to offer an evening of investigation and insight into the unknown. You'll experience a practical evening researching selected artifacts within the museum and outside the Luther Hotel, evaluating the paranormal energies within them using special EMF meters and other tools. 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
2: David Grahl here. 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A dinner, an auction, a raffle, a movie, and me too. 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
2: 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Come along and say hello to me as well. A dinner, an auction, a raffle, a movie, and me too. All for a good cause and tickets only $35. 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
5: President Trump has threatened to annihilate Iran during his address to the United Nations General Assembly in New York. He told world leaders he must decide whether to pursue a peace deal with Tehran or take extreme military action against the Islamic Republic. Officials from both countries have been meeting on the sidelines of the summit. The remarks come as the White House continues to press its hardline approach toward Iran, with negotiations ongoing behind closed doors. New York Giants quarterback Jackson Dart is expected to miss an extended period of time, and sources say he could be sidelined for the remainder of the season. The injury is a significant blow for the Giants, who now face uncertainty at the position. Dart had been leading the team's offense before going down. The Giants have not yet announced a timeline for his return. Meta's new artificial intelligence application, Muse, has surged to the top of the App Store charts, becoming the platform's hottest download. The launch has driven a rally in Meta platform stock, which climbed more than 7% to trade above $740. Market analysts point to the app's rapid adoption as a sign of strong investor confidence in the company's artificial intelligence strategy. The surge comes as technology stocks face broader volatility over uncertainty surrounding returns on artificial intelligence investments.
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3: 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A dinner, an auction, a raffle, a movie, and me too. 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
2: 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I have a great recommendation for you this Saturday evening. 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
4: President Donald Trump told the United Nations on Tuesday that he faces a decision on whether to reach a peace deal with Iran or take extreme action against the Islamic Republic, warning he could, in his words, annihilate it. Officials from both countries met on the sidelines of the General Assembly in New York. Trump also said he can do business with Andy Burnham after their first face-to-face meeting, but criticized the Chagos deal as terrible. The New York Giants will be without quarterback Jackson Dart for an extended period, with sources indicating he could miss the remainder of the season. The injury is a significant blow to the team. In other news, Shohei Ohtani is considerably healthier and will return to the Dodgers lineup on Wednesday. The Tampa Bay Rays have clinched the American League East title after a strong pitching performance shut down the Yankees. Meta's new artificial intelligence application, Muse, has become the hottest download on the App Store, sending the company's stock sharply higher. Shares of Meta Platforms rose more than $7, climbing above $740. The launch has also lifted related technology stocks as investors bet on growing demand for artificial intelligence products. The surge comes as markets watch for further gains across the sector, with analysts pointing to renewed optimism around AI investment and its potential to drive revenue growth.
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County commissioners have given the green light to break ground in the new county jail before the year is out. Construction leaders from Houston firm Butler Cohen updated the board last week on timelines and budget, while also winning approval for a formal planning committee to oversee the build. That committee will get regular progress reports from both the construction team and project architects, keeping the county in the loop as work ramps up heading into next year. And Bay City residents can expect new fiber optic lines going in along Thompson Road after Matagorda County commissioners gave the green light this month. The commissioners' court unanimously approved a right-of-way permit for Lawley Contracting to bury and string new cable near the 1401 block of Thompson Road, with construction expected to run from early October through early December. County officials say the contractor must follow all local construction rules and keep the work from disrupting regular public use of the roadway while crews get the job done. For the Bay and Beyond Broadcasting Network, I'm JP. Our thanks again to Ward Real Estate for bringing you the local news this hour.

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4: 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Beginning at 6 is the weekly Celebrate Recovery meeting at the Bay City Methodist Church, and a similar event in Edna at 6:30 at the Jackson County Hospital Activity Room. Also at 6, the Jackson County Historical Commission presents the Jackson County and the American Experience, with guest speaker Dr. Stephen L. Harden at the Brackenridge Recreation Complex. At 7, the Wharton Tigers will be playing the Sterling Riders at Sterling. On Friday at 10:30 is the Bay City Parks and Recreation Walk With Ease event at Latoll Park. Beginning at 3, join the Palacios Hub for a fun resin class creating your own viral resin project. It's Friday Night Lights. This week, the Bay City Black Cats are celebrating homecoming against the Brookshire Royal Falcons at home. The El Campo Ricebirds and Ganado Indians have their bye week. The Palacios Sharks are against the Mathis Pirates at home. The Edna Cowboys are against the Goliad Tigers at home. And the Van Vleck Leopards are against the Bowling Bulldogs in bowling. On Saturday at 7 is the Bay City Run Club Weekend Crew Run. At 8:30 is the Open Table Church Breakfast Table in Edna. Starting at 9 is the Ganado Farmers Market in downtown Ganado. Also at 9 is Market Days in downtown Bay City. Beginning at 10 is the second annual Texana Nature Day Turtle Edition. There may be a gigantic tortoise encounter you surely won't forget. At 10 is the Health Connections Expo in Ganado at Venue 33 on Lake Texana. Also at 10 is a Y2K yard sale in Palacios at 1004 Magnus Avenue. At 11, the West Columbia Library is having a pirate story time and scavenger hunt. Also at 11, the Friends of the Sergeant Library is having their kayaks and cars fundraiser at Mike LeBron Park. Our thanks again to Snappers for bringing us the community calendar this hour. For the full listing of events, visit radiolinks.info and click on the community calendar link.
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4: Hurricane Polo has intensified into a rare category, 5 storm off the coast of Mexico. The United States Hurricane Monitoring Agency described the sudden strengthening as truly remarkable. The storm now poses a serious threat to coastal communities and shipping routes in the region. Emergency officials are urging residents in vulnerable areas to remain alert and follow official guidance. The hurricane's rapid escalation from a lesser storm to the highest category in a short period has surprised forecasters and raised concerns about its potential impact. Further updates are expected as the storm continues to develop. The Los Angeles Lakers have signed guard Luka Doncic to a 3-year contract extension worth $165 million, according to multiple reports. The deal keeps the 5-time All-Star in Los Angeles through the 2029 season. Doncic averaged 33 points, 8 rebounds, and 8 assists last season while leading the Lakers to the Western Conference Finals. General Manager Rob Pelinka called him the cornerstone of the franchise. The team will hold a press conference on Thursday at their training facility in El Segundo. Meta's new artificial intelligence application Muse has become the hottest download on the App Store, just days after its launch. The surge in popularity has pushed Meta's stock higher, with analysts raising their price targets on the company. The app's rapid rise comes as experts debate whether the massive spending on artificial intelligence will deliver returns. Meanwhile, an executive with the National Grocers Association warns that consolidation in the grocery industry could leave the country with only 5 or 6 national chains.
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4: 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Bazette with your local news. A McAllen Insulation business owner is facing a federal drug conspiracy charge linked to a couple from Bay City caught with a massive amount of cocaine. Prosecutors say Jose Luis Garcia Gonzalez Jr. pleaded not guilty last Thursday, months after the Bay City couple was stopped with cocaine hidden behind a false wall in a trailer. Investigators haven't detailed Garcia's exact role, but records show he already served prison time for a similar cocaine case years ago. If convicted, he could face a decade to life in prison. And several area football teams are making noise in the latest state rankings as district play kicks off. Bay City vaulted to number 5 in its class after 3 straight wins, with its only blemish coming against the top-ranked team in the state. El Campo keeps climbing too, moving up to number 7 after staying unbeaten through 4 weeks. Shiner holds steady at number 1 following its 4th straight win, while Yoakum jumped into the top 10 after a lopsided victory. Not every team is riding high. Ganado slipped to number 4 after back-to-back losses decided by a combined 5 points. Bringing the freshest of local news to the Bay and beyond, I'm JP. Our thanks again to Ward Real Estate for bringing you the local news this hour.
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4: 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Also at 6, the Jackson County Historical Commission presents the Jackson County and the American Experience with guest speaker Dr. Stephen L. Harden at the Brackenridge Recreation Complex. 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On Friday at 10:30 is the Bay City Parks and Recreation Walk With These event at Latole Park. 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It's Friday Night Lights. This week, the Bay City Black Cats are celebrating homecoming against the Brookshire Royal Falcons at home. The El Campo Ricebirds and Ganado Indians have their bye week. The Palacios Sharks are against the Mathis Pirates at home. The Edna Cowboys are against the Goliad Tigers at home. And the Van Vleck Leopards are against the Bowling Bulldogs in bowling. On Saturday at 7 is the Bay City Run Club Weekend Crew Run. At 8:30 is the Open Table Church Breakfast Table in Edna. Starting at 9 is the Ganado Farmers Market in downtown Ganado. Also at 9 is Market Days in downtown Bay City. Beginning at 10 is the second annual Texana Nature Day Turtle Edition. There may be a gigantic tortoise encounter you surely won't forget. At 10 is the Health Connections Expo in Ganado at Venue 33 on Lake Texana. Also at 10 is a Y2K yard sale in Palacios at 1004 Magnus Avenue. At 11, the West Columbia Library is having a pirate story time and scavenger hunt. Also at 11, the Friends of the Sergeant Library is having their kayaks and cars fundraiser at Mike LeBron Park. Our thanks again to Snappers for bringing us the community calendar this hour. For the full listing of events, visit radiolinks.info and click on the community calendar link.
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2: Have you ever been curious about what you can't see? The energy forms that are all around us? On Saturday, October 10th, the Paranormal Posse joins forces with the City by the Sea Museum to offer an evening of investigation and insight into the unknown. You'll experience a practical evening researching selected artifacts within the museum and outside the Luther Hotel, evaluating the paranormal energies within them using special EMF meters and other tools. 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
4: The mother of a British woman who took her own life after buying a toxic chemical online has said the man who sold it to her should, in her words, rot in hell. Louise Nunn's daughter purchased the substance from Canadian Kenneth Law, who is accused of selling lethal chemicals to vulnerable people around the world. The case has renewed calls for tighter controls on the online sale of such substances. Emmanuel Adebayor says Antoine Semenyo will become a key player for Manchester City. The former striker believes the Ghana international has the quality to shine at the highest level. Meanwhile, Joseph Yobo backs Alex Iwobi to break Nigeria's appearance record, though Victor Osimhen has withdrawn from the squad for the Africa Cup of Nations qualifiers. Meta Platform's new artificial intelligence application, Muse, has become the hottest download on the App Store, driving the company's stock sharply higher. Shares rose more than 11% to around $741. The launch has sparked fresh optimism across the technology sector, with analysts raising price targets and predicting a broader market rally tied to artificial intelligence investment. Meta's Muse debut comes as investors weigh enormous spending on data centers and computing power, while inflation pressures show signs of easing and treasury yields retreat.
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3: 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Good morning, I'm J.P. Bazette with your local news. A McAllen Insulation business owner is facing a federal drug conspiracy charge linked to a couple from Bay City caught with a massive amount of cocaine. Prosecutors say Jose Luis Garcia Gonzalez Jr. pleaded not guilty last Thursday, months after the Bay City couple was stopped with cocaine hidden behind a false wall in a trailer. Investigators haven't detailed Garcia's exact role, but records show he already served prison time for a similar cocaine case years ago. If convicted, he could face a decade to life in prison. And several area football teams are making noise in the latest state rankings as district play kicks off. Bay City vaulted to number 5 in its class after 3 straight wins, with its only blemish coming against the top-ranked team in the state. El Campo keeps climbing too, moving up to number 7 after staying unbeaten through 4 weeks. Shiner holds steady at number 1 following its 4th straight win, while Yoakum jumped into the top 10 after a lopsided victory. Not every team is riding high. Ganado slipped to number 4 after back-to-back losses decided by a combined 5 points. Bringing the freshest of local news to the Bay and beyond, I'm JP. Our thanks again to Ward Real Estate for bringing you the local news this hour.
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2: 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At 4:30, the Wharton Library invites you to an anime club meeting. Beginning at 6 is the weekly Celebrate Recovery meeting at the Bay City Methodist Church, and a similar event in Edna at 6:30 at the Jackson County Hospital Activity Room. Also at 6, the Jackson County Historical Commission presents the Jackson County and the American Experience with guest speaker Dr. Stephen L. Hardin at the Brackenridge Recreation Complex. At 7, the Wharton Tigers will be playing the Sterling Riders at Sterling. On Friday at 10:30 is the Bay City Parks and Recreation Walk With These event at Latole Park. 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It's Friday Night Lights. This week, the Bay City Black Cats are celebrating homecoming against the Brookshire Royal Falcons at home. The El Campo Ricebirds and Ganado Indians have their bye week. The Palacios Sharks are against the Mathis Pirates at home. The Edna Cowboys are against the Goliad Tigers at home. And the Van Vleck Leopards are against the Bowling Bulldogs in bowling. On Saturday at 7 is the Bay City Run Club Weekend Crew Run. At 8:30 is the Open Table Church Breakfast Table in Edna. Starting at 9 is the Ganado Farmers Market in downtown Ganado. Also at 9 is Market Days in downtown Bay City. Beginning at 10 is the second annual Texana Nature Day Turtle Edition. There may be a gigantic tortoise encounter you surely won't forget. At 10 is the Health Connections Expo in Ganado at Venue 33 on Lake Texana. Also at 10 is a Y2K yard sale in Palacios at 1004 Magnus Avenue. At 11, the West Columbia Library is having a pirate story time and scavenger hunt. Also at 11, the Friends of the Sergeant Library is having their kayaks and cars fundraiser at Mike LeBron Park. Our thanks again to Snappers for bringing us the community calendar this hour. For the full listing of events, visit radiolinks.info and click on the community calendar link.
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2: David Grohl here. 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
3: The mother of a British woman who took her own life has said the man who sold her daughter toxic chemicals should, in her words, rot in hell. Louise Nunn's daughter bought the substance online from Canadian Kenneth Law, who is accused of selling lethal products to vulnerable people around the world. The grieving mother spoke out as authorities continue to investigate the deaths linked to Law's online business. Law faces multiple charges, and police believe he may have sent the chemicals to customers in dozens of countries. The Carolina Panthers will be without running back Brooks, who is set for surgery, and will miss at least 6 weeks. The New York Giants face a major blow, with quarterback Dart out for an extended period, possibly the rest of the season. College basketball analyst and former Army guard Spatola has died at 47. Zach Wheeler struck out 7 straight batters to open for the Phillies, reaching 2,000 career strikeouts. Meta's new artificial intelligence application, Muse, has become the hottest download on the App Store, less than a day after its launch. The release sent Meta Platform's stock surging to around $748 a share, a gain of more than 7%. The app's rapid rise comes as investors closely watch whether heavy spending on artificial intelligence will deliver returns. Meta is among the so-called Magnificent Seven technology companies, leading the market's artificial intelligence rally. Our thanks again to Transport Boats for bringing us the news this hour.
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4: 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Bazette with your local news. A McAllen Insulation business owner is facing a federal drug conspiracy charge linked to a couple from Bay City caught with a massive amount of cocaine. Prosecutors say Jose Luis Garcia Gonzalez Jr. pleaded not guilty last Thursday, months after the Bay City couple was stopped with cocaine hidden behind a false wall in a trailer. Investigators haven't detailed Garcia's exact role, but records show he already served prison time for a similar cocaine case years ago. If convicted, he could face a decade to life in prison. And several area football teams are making noise in the latest state rankings as district play kicks off. Bay City vaulted to number 5 in its class after 3 straight wins, with its only blemish coming against the top-ranked team in the state. El Campo keeps climbing too, moving up to number 7 after staying unbeaten through 4 weeks. Shiner holds steady, moving up to number 7 after staying unbeaten through 4 weeks.

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6: It's Allison here with a look at your 9:30 weather report. It's currently 85 in Edna and El Campo, 86 in Wharton, and 84 in Bay City and Palacios. Today's high is 96 with an overnight low of 76, and we do have a 30% chance of showers and thunderstorms today, mainly between 4 and 5 p.m. Tomorrow, Thursday, is a high of 95 with an overnight low of 75, and we do have a slight chance of showers between 1 and 4 p.m. Friday is a high of 94 with an overnight low of 73. Saturday is a high of 94 with an overnight low of 75. Sunday is a high of 93 with an overnight low of 75 and a slight chance of showers, mainly after 1 p.m. Monday is a high of 93 with an overnight low of 77 and a slight chance of showers. And then Tuesday of next week is a high of 92 with a 50% chance of showers and thunderstorms. Moving on to our hurricane weather board, for the next 7 to 10 days we are in the clear, but we are currently tracking two systems within the Atlantic. Disturbance 1, formerly Tropical Storm Faye, is located about 800 miles southwest of the Azores. Faye has dissipated into a system of low pressure producing storms. However, a chance of redevelopment is unlikely as it continues to move southwest before turning west. Disturbance 2 is located about 600 miles southeast of the Cabo Verde Islands. This system is moving north to northwest towards the Cabo Verde Islands, and as of now, it shows no indication of turning west towards us. We'll continue to monitor both of these disturbances and provide you with all the updates as they become available. On ERCOT's side of things, we have plenty of power.
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4: 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Also at 6, the Jackson County Historical Commission presents the Jackson County and the American Experience with guest speaker Dr. Stephen L. Hardin at the Brackenridge Recreation Complex. 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On Friday at 10:30 is the Bay City Parks and Recreation Walk with Ease event at Latoll Park. 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The El Campo Ricebirds and Ganado Indians have their bye week. The Palacios Sharks are against the Mathis Pirates at home. The Edna Cowboys are against the Goliad Tigers at home. And the Van Vleck Leopards are against the Bowling Bulldogs in bowling. On Saturday at 7 is the Bay City Run Club Weekend Crew Run. At 8:30 is the Open Table Church Breakfast Table in Edna. 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Also at 9 is Market Days in downtown Bay City. Beginning at 10 is the second annual Texana Nature Day Turtle Edition. There may be a gigantic tortoise encounter you surely won't forget. At 10 is the Health Connections Expo in Ganado at Venue 33 on Lake Texana. Also at 10 is a Y2K yard sale in Palacios at 1004 Magnus Avenue. At 11, the West Columbia Library is having a pirate story time and scavenger hunt. Also at 11, the Friends of the Sergeant Library is having their kayaks and cars fundraiser at Mike LeBron Park. Our thanks again to Snappers for bringing us the community calendar this hour. For the full listing of events, visit radiolinks.info and click on the community calendar link.
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0: Collins going into the Rock and Roll Hall of Fame in November. It's a studio as we get rolling here on a Wednesday, midday, middle of the day, middle of the week. We're getting over the hump. We're heading for the weekend. As always, we'll have a lot of great music for you here on 92.5 Happy Radio. The Cars and The Cure are coming up in a bit, and Culture Club as well. Plus our usual features, born on dates of the lates and greats and milestones and memories. 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

0: Sharon, Aerosmith from 1976. And I'm Ken Cocker here on 92.5 Happy Radio. Hey, Thursday Night Football begins week number 3 in the NFL. Should be a good one, too, and it ought to be maybe kind of cold because it's at Lambeau Field in Green Bay coming up on Thursday on Amazon Prime. It's going to be the Atlanta Falcons going up against the Packers. Don't go anywhere. The good times and the great music roll on. Bon Jovi coming right up. And by the way, Bon Jovi has announced they will once again tour North America next summer.
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0: taking a holiday with Madonna from 1983 on 92.5 Happy Radio. My name is Ken Cocker. We're going to take a look at the forecast here for the coming days. As a matter of fact, we'll go up toward the weekend and see what we got lined up for you. In fact, today, a 45% chance of rain, high 93, 91 tomorrow, 91 on Friday, 91 on Saturday. Through that period, very little chance of rain. 92.5 Happy Radio.
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I'll never forget that scene in the movie Boogie Nights. That song plays in its entirety, a very, very intense scene starring Alfred Molina, Sister Christian, and Night Ranger from 83. Let's stay in that same year with Journey on 92.5 Happy Radio.

was a sing-along song. That is it right there. Sweet Caroline from Neil Diamond. If you ever go to Fenway Park in Boston, I've done that a couple of times. That's what they do during the seventh inning stretch. It's kind of cool, to tell you the truth. Each ballpark having its own traditions, of course. Time to take a look at music headlines. Bachman-Turner Overdrive is going to tour in 2027. They've added 24 shows in the U.S. and 6 in Australia and New Zealand. Ozzy Osbourne's final performance of Black Sabbath going to be in theaters on October the 28th. Susanna Hoffs from the Bengals has released a brand new solo album titled The List. And an expanded 20th anniversary edition of Bob Seger's album Face the Promise is now in stores. And there, my friends, is a look at the music headlines for today. Annie Lennox, Eurythmics, 1983, 92.5, Happy Radio.

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0: back to 1987. Heaven is a place on earth. That is Belinda Carlisle. I'm Ken Cocker on the Wednesday cruise. What are we looking at weather-wise? Talking about pretty decent temperatures over the course of the next few days, staying pretty much in the 90s. We do have a chance of rain today and tomorrow, but then slackening off just a bit. A lesser chance of rain, only about 15% as we head toward the weekend. 92.5, Happy Radio. The good times, the great music are rolling on with, let's see, Jackson Browne coming up in just a little bit, and Santana.
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0: Kind of Smooth, Rob Thomas and Santana from the turn of the century, 1999, is Ken Cocker. One of my all-time favorite performers, Mary Lou Henner. She was Elaine Nardo on Cheers and been in so many things over the years. She is joining When Calls the Heart on the Hallmark Channel for their 14th season, playing a character called Bernice. I guess, the character's name is Bernice, but they call her Birdie. That's her nickname. Anyway, she's the mother of Nathan Grant. I'm not familiar with this series, but because she's on it, I'm going to definitely check it out. 92.5, Happy Radio.
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0: It's My Life. Talk Talk, and we had Don't Stop by Fleetwood Mac, the third single from Rumors before that. Rumors turning 50 years old in about 6 months in February of 1977. Still rumors that Fleetwood Mac may do something in conjunction with that. Would it be a concert tour? I doubt that. But might it be a concert or two? Not sure about that. We'll have to wait and see. We do know that Stevie Nicks is getting along with Lindsey Buckingham these days, so who knows what's going to happen. I imagine they'll acknowledge it in some way, though. It's 92.5 Happy Radio.
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Tony Basil. Hey, Mickey. Tony is having a birthday tomorrow, as a matter of fact. She's going to turn 83 from The Stranger, Billy Joel. 92.5 Happy Radio. 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
5: The White House is rolling out the red carpet for a historic visit by Chinese President Xi Jinping, with President Donald Trump expected to welcome him to Washington for multi-day talks. The two leaders are set to discuss a range of issues, from trade to artificial intelligence. The meeting marks a significant moment in relations between the two nations, and all eyes will be on Washington as the talks get underway. Further details are expected as the visit progresses. The New York Giants are expected to lose rookie quarterback Jackson Dart for the remainder of the season. Sources say Dart requires knee surgery following an injury sustained in recent play. The setback is a major blow for the Giants, who must now decide whether to pursue another quarterback. Meanwhile, the Carolina Panthers will be without running back Jonathan Brooks for at least 6 weeks, as he also undergoes surgery. A powerful rally in artificial intelligence chip stocks has driven the NASDAQ to a record high of 52,107. The surge comes as investors bet heavily on the future of AI technology. In related news, Meta Platforms saw its shares jump 11% after its new AI application, Muse, became the hottest download on the App Store. Meanwhile, SoftBank's data center developer has slowed its $50 billion initial public offering plans amid rising concerns over artificial intelligence.
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0: 102.5. Happy radio, and I'm Ken Cocker. Time to open up the brown bag lunch here and see what I got. What kind of a treat I have today. Oh boy, this looks good. I haven't had chili in a while. Not that it's really that cold, but my wife makes it for me occasionally. It's kind of her to do. Cornbread to go with it, and a little fruit cup, and dessert today is a small brownie. So looking pretty good. I'm anxious to dig right in here. And I hope your lunch is equally as great. We got music to munch by coming your way in a bit from Journey and also Hearts here on 92.5 Happy Radio, where it's the middle of the day, middle of the week, and we thank you for listening.
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0: Wilson has the lead there for Heart Dreams. Ann Wilson, her sister, has said that they have enough material for a new album, and they're going to release that before the end of the year. It's 92.5 Happy Radio. This is Ken Cocker. We're going to check in at the 92.5 Happy Radio Weather Center, and then we're coming back with great music from 1979 by the ELO.
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3: It's Allison here with a look at your 12:30 weather report. It's currently 94 in Edna, 93 in El Campo and Wharton, 92 in Bay City, and 91 in Palacios. Today's high is 96 with an overnight low of 76, and we do have a 30% chance of showers and thunderstorms, mainly between 4 and 5 p.m. Tomorrow, Thursday, is a high of 95 with an overnight low of 75, and we do have a slight chance of showers, mainly between 1 and 4 p.m. Friday is a high of 94 with an overnight low of 73. Saturday is a high of 94 with an overnight low of 75. Sunday is a high of 93 with an overnight low of 75 and a slight chance of showers, mainly after 1 p.m. Monday is a high of 93 with an overnight low of 77 and a slight chance of showers. And then Tuesday of next week is a high of 92 with a 50% chance of showers and thunderstorms. Moving on to our hurricane motherboard, for the next 7 to 10 days we are in the clear. We are currently tracking two systems within the Atlantic. Disturbance 1, formerly Tropical Storm Faye, is located about 800 miles southeast of Azores. Faye has dissipated into a system of low pressure producing storms. However, chances of redevelopment is highly unlikely as it continues to move southwest before turning west. Disturbance 2 is located about 600 miles southeast of the Cabo Verde Islands. This system is moving north to northwest towards the Cabo Verde Islands, and as of now shows no indication of turning west towards us. We'll continue to monitor both of these disturbances and provide you with any updates as they become available. On ERCOT side of things, we have plenty of power.
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0: Castro Maneuvers in the Dark. If you leave on 92.5 Happy Radio, this is Ken Cocker, born on dates of the lates and greats. We'll start with Mickey Rooney, a child and an adult actor of some note. Born in 1920, he was in Boys Town, The Black Stallion, and others. He died in 2014. The great Ray Charles, born this day in 1930. He passed about 22 years ago. Paul Peterson, he was the son on The Donna Reed Show. He is 81 this day. Mary Kay Place is 79. Remember her from Mary Hartman? Mary Hartman, she played Loretta Hagg. Bruce Springsteen turning 77 today. Jason Alexander is 67. Of course, he was George on Seinfeld. Super Bowl coach John Harbaugh is 64. There's a look at the born on dates of the lates and greats for today.
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know, dancing around to that song ought to work off some of the big lunch that you had. I know it did for me here in the studio. In her 80s now, still going strong. It's Gloria Gaynor. It's 92.5 Happy Radio. What year was this? Say this was 1990? Depeche Mode's on Happy.

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2: Have you ever been curious about what you can't see? The energy forms that are all around us? On Saturday, October 10th, the Paranormal Posse joins forces with the City by the Sea Museum to offer an evening of investigation and insight into the unknown. 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

0: We Belong is Pat Benatar in the Rock and Roll Hall of Fame along with her husband, Neil Giraldo. That's from 1984, and this is Ken Cocker on 92.5 Happy Radio. Hope your midday going well as we get over the hump and get set for another great weekend coming your way. I believe, if I'm not mistaken, it's going to be the last weekend of September. Boy, time does move fast when you get a few years on you, doesn't it? We're going to play a great song by the Goo Goo Dolls coming up in a bit, and you too as well here on Happy Radio.
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0: What a great song that is by the Go-Go's Our Lips Are Sealed. In 1981 that came out. It was really, really a popular song back then. I recall that very well. Of course, I myself was only like 5 years old. 92. Are you allowed to lie on the radio? 92.5 Happy Radio, and this is Ken Cocker. Hey, keep in mind that Bleach tie-dye class is coming to West Columbia Library tomorrow, as a matter of fact, from 3 to 4 in the afternoon. A black cotton shirt is what you should bring to try your hand at Bleach tie-dye. All other supplies will be provided.
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0: So Elton John does his final live concerts in October in Mexico now, but he's going to be doing, I don't know what the word is, holographic, that's the word, holographic concerts. And his first one is scheduled for the Hard Rock Cafe, which is being built now in Las Vegas for 2027. We'll have to see how that all works. 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

Nice day for a White Wedding, soon to be Hall of Famer, Billy Idol. Hard to believe this movie is 40 years old. Talking about Top Gun on 92.5. 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

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The first single from Rumors. An album that turns 50 coming up in February. It's my favorite Michael Jackson song here. Tell him that it's just human nature. 92.5 Happy Radio.

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0: And that's all is Genesis at 92.5 Happy Radio. 1983 is when that song came out. What are we looking at for the course of the next few days? We head toward the weekend weather-wise. Well, we're talking about a high of 93 today and a 45% chance of rain. Only a 15% chance of rain 30 Friday and Saturday and the Thursday, Friday and Saturday. And the high each day about 91 degrees. 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

0: Hall and John Oates together on 92.5 Happy Radio. One of my favorite performers, Mary Lou Henner. She's been in so many things, most famous though for Taxi as Elaine Nardo. And she's going to join the cast of When Calls the Heart on, it's on the Hallmark Channel, right? They're in their 14th season. I'll be honest, I've never seen the show, but because she's going to be on it, I'm going to check it out. She's playing a character whose name is Bernice, but they call her Bertie. So I'm looking forward to seeing that. It's 92.5 Happy Radio.
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0: love today, middle of the week. We should get you over the hump here at 92.5 Happy Radio and playing a song, third single from Hotel California, an album that was released in December of 1976, almost 50 years ago. This is Ken Cocker. Sure to appreciate you being on hand. Looking forward to week number three of the NFL beginning tomorrow on Amazon Prime and the great Al Michaels. It's going to be Green Bay at Lambeau Field against the Atlanta Falcons. Ought to be a good game.
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and Madonna, 92.5 Happy Radio here on the Midday Shift. I'm Ken Cocker, Milestones and Memories. For this day, we'll start in 1957. That'll Be the Day by Buddy Holly reached number one on the charts. The first color TV series aired on ABC, 1962, and that was The Jetsons. Butch Cassidy and the Sundance Kid premiered in 1969. Robert Redford and Paul Newman and Catherine Ross were in that one. 1974, Whatever Gets You Through the Night was released by John Lennon, and that became his only solo number one. 50 years ago, the Ford-Carter presidential debate took place. 1984, at the 36th Emmy Awards, John Ritter won for Three's Company, Tyne Daly for Cagney and Lacey. Cheers Best Comedy, Hill Street Blues was the best drama. In 1988, Jose Canseco was the first baseball player to hit 40 home runs and steal 40 bases in the same season. And in 1994, the Shawshank Redemption was released. Great movie. And there's your Milestones and Memories for today. Let's talk about their hometown of San Francisco. 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
4: Harvey Weinstein has been sentenced to 15 years in prison for sexual assault. The former film producer appeared in court, where Miriam Haley described the attack as having a devastating effect on her life and sense of security that may never go away. The sentence was handed down on Wednesday, marking another significant chapter in the legal proceedings against the disgraced Hollywood figure. The New York Giants are expected to lose quarterback Jackson Dart for the season. Sources say Dart needs knee surgery, a major blow for the team. The Giants must now decide whether to pursue another quarterback. Meanwhile, Antonio Brown will accept a plea deal in his attempted murder case, avoiding prison. The Carolina Panthers will also be without running back Brooks for at least 6 weeks after he was scheduled for surgery. McDonald's has announced plans to invest $8.5 billion in revamping its restaurants and staff training in a bid to boost sales. The fast food giant says the major investment will focus on modernizing locations and improving customer service. The news comes as McDonald's looks to strengthen its position in a competitive market. The company says the program will roll out across its restaurant network in the coming months. Our thanks again to Transport Boats for bringing us the news this hour.
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0: Mornings at 92.5 Happy Radio. This is Ken Cocker. Weather-wise, well, 45% chance of rain continuing today. Low tonight about 75. And then Thursday, Friday, Saturday, high 91 every day. And only a 15% chance of rain. The good times, the great music are rolling on here. We're going to play you some excellent stuff in the coming few minutes, including the emotions from Chicago in 1977. Right now, though, let's take a look at local news on Happy Radio.
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7: 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I'm J.P. Bazette with your afternoon local news update. Dry weather across Wharton County has boosted cotton production, even as rice farmers scramble to keep fields watered for a second harvest. The county's agriculture extension agent reports cotton acreage jumped by 10,000 this year, while rice growers battle an invasive pest called the Delphicid using newly approved emergency treatments. Corn and soybean numbers held steady, though sorghum acreage dropped sharply amid ongoing trade troubles. Officials credit coordinated work between farmers, researchers, and lawmakers for a stronger season overall. And Bay City Police are shining a spotlight this week on the two women behind the scenes who help solve crimes. CSI Jezebel Garza and CSI Michaela Riley handle every piece of forensic evidence gathered by the department, from collection to secure storage. Their careful, unbiased work often makes the difference in bringing cases to a close. The recognition comes during National Forensic Science Week, a nationwide effort highlighting crime scene investigators and lab professionals. Bay City Police say Garza and Riley's dedication reflects the meticulous care behind every investigation the department handles. From the Bay and Beyond Newsroom, I'm JP. Our thanks again to Ward Real Estate for bringing you the local news this hour.
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0: and the second single from their first album, Boston. That first album came out almost 50 years ago in December of 1976. I know you're saying, wait a minute, that was 77, right? Well, most of those hits were played on the radio in 1977. The album itself came out in late 1976, if we're being official. Community Calendar, more coming up right here on 92.5 Happy Radio, and then Huey in the News.
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3: 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At 4:30, the Wharton Library invites you to an anime club meeting. 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Also at 6, the Jackson County Historical Commission presents the Jackson County and the American Experience, with guest speaker Dr. Stephen L. Harden at the Brackenridge Recreation Complex. At 7, the Wharton Tigers will be playing the Sterling Riders at Sterling. On Friday at 10:30 is the Bay City Parks and Recreation Walk With These event at Latoll Park. 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It's Friday Night Lights. This week, the Bay City Black Cats are celebrating homecoming against the Brookshire Royal Falcons at home. The El Campo Ricebirds and Ganado Indians have their bye week. The Palacios Sharks are against the Mathis Pirates at home. The Edna Cowboys are against the Goliad Tigers at home. And the Van Vleck Leopards are against the Bowling Bulldogs in bowling. On Saturday at 7 is the Bay City Run Club Weekend Crew Run. At 8:30 is the Open Table Church Breakfast Table in Edna. Starting at 9 is the Ganado Farmers Market in downtown Ganado. Also at 9 is Market Days in downtown Bay City. Beginning at 10 is the second annual Texana Nature Day Turtle Edition. There may be a gigantic tortoise encounter you surely won't forget. At 10 is the Health Connections Expo in Ganado at Venue 33 on Lake Texana. Also at 10 is a Y2K yard sale in Palacios at 1004 Magnus Avenue. At 11, the West Columbia Library is having a pirate story time and scavenger hunt. Also at 11, the Friends of the Sergeant Library is having their kayaks and cars fundraiser at Mike LeBron Park. Our thanks again to Snappers for bringing us the community calendar this hour. For the full listing of events, visit radiolinks.info and click on the community calendar link.
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And this is Ken Cocker. Daryl Hall had a kidney transplant back in June. By all accounts, he's doing well. We're glad to hear that. It's Out of Touch, Hall & Oates on Happy Radio.

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2: David Grohl here. 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
4: President Donald Trump has welcomed China's leader, Xi Jinping, to Washington for a rare airport greeting, marking the start of a three-day state visit. It is Xi Jinping's first state visit to the United States Capitol since 2015. The meeting comes as a trade agreement between the two nations is set to expire in November. Both leaders are expected to discuss a range of issues, including trade and artificial intelligence. The White House has rolled out the red carpet for the historic visit. Talks between the New York Knicks and Karl Anthony Towns on a contract extension are at a standstill, with sources indicating an agreement is unlikely. The New York Giants expect quarterback Jackson Dart to undergo season-ending knee surgery. The Minnesota Vikings running back situation remains uncertain as Aaron Jones deals with a knee injury. Indiana linemen Daly and Wyatt can play again after a judge granted an injunction. A new poll shows 71% of voters oppose building a data center in their area. The survey highlights growing local resistance to the rapid expansion of artificial intelligence infrastructure. This comes as technology companies pour billions into new facilities. Meanwhile, an AI chip rally has powered the Nasdaq to a record high of 52,107. In other news, Meta's new artificial intelligence app Muse has become the hottest download on the App Store.

0: Great stuff right there from Modern English. Happy Radio 92.5. Amy here, getting ready to kick off another set of happy favorites. But do you play the Powerball? Yeah, did you know there was no winner, of course, Monday night? $313 million has rolled over tonight to $332 million. And the numbers that were picked Monday night were numbers that I've probably had before. You've probably had them too. So go ahead and check your tickets carefully. You could have won a smaller prize like I did over the weekend, a whole $8.
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2: 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I'm J.P. Bazette with your afternoon local news update. A Texas death row inmate was executed a week ago for an 05 triple murder during a botched robbery. After the U.S. Supreme Court denied a last-minute appeal, LeJames Norman was put to death by lethal injection, marking Texas's fifth execution this year and the first since the state passed 600 executions overall. Norman had also challenged the state's lethal injection drug supply in court, arguing it was unsafe, but that effort was blocked. Another man convicted in the same killings is set to be executed next week. And a powerful visual tribute is drawing attention to suicide prevention at Victoria College. The school's empty chairs display features 131 chairs, symbolizing the number of Americans lost to suicide every day, with 17 chairs honoring veterans. This year, for the first time, families added names of loved ones to the chairs, transforming the exhibit into a personal memorial. The display is part of Suicide Awareness Month, alongside a resource fair and free confidential counseling for students. Anyone in crisis is urged to call or text 988 for support. From the Bay and Beyond Newsroom, I'm JP. Our thanks again to Ward Real Estate for bringing you the local news this hour.
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really sorry that I missed these guys. They started the third week of July and just wrapped up their U.S. reunion tour September 19th. Major stadiums and amphitheaters will rock it out to GNR. Here they are, Sweet Child of Mine on Happy Radio 92.5.

0: She was a hot mess back in the day, Donna Summer and Hot Stuff. Yeah, she was awesome. Anyway, rest easy, Donna Summer. You gave us some great stuff. It's Happy Radio 92.5. My name is Amy, and I'm thinking it's time to head upstairs to the Weather Center and find out what we can expect for the rest of the week weather-wise.
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4: It's Allison here with a look at your 4:30 weather report. It's currently 93 in Edna, 94 in El Campo, 93 in Wharton and Bay City, and 92 in Palacios. Tonight's low is 77 degrees. Tomorrow, Thursday, is a high of 95 with an overnight low of 75 and a slight chance of showers, mainly after 1 p.m. Friday is a high of 94 with an overnight low of 73. Saturday is a high of 93 with an overnight low of 75. Sunday is also a high of 93 with an overnight low of 75, but Sunday does have a slight chance of showers, mainly after 1 p.m. Monday is a high of 93 with an overnight low of 77 and a slight chance of showers, and then Tuesday of next week is a high of 92 with a 40% chance of showers and thunderstorms. Moving on to our hurricane weather board, for the next 7 to 10 days we are in the clear, but we are currently tracking two systems in the Atlantic. System 1 being the remnants of Tropical Storm Faye, and since this morning, showers and thunderstorms have increased within the remnants of Faye, which is currently located several hundred miles southwest of the Azores. Although environmental conditions are marginally conducive, if the current storms persist, we could see this system reform into a tropical depression in the next day or two. The system is continuing to track westward. Now, System 2 is located a couple hundred miles off of the western coast of Africa and could develop into a tropical depression. So far, the system is tracking north to northwest towards the Cabo Verde Islands and shows no indication of turning west towards us. We'll continue to monitor both of these disturbances and provide you with any updates as they become available. On ERCOT's side of things, we have plenty of power.
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0: 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Yeah, between 2 and 5 p.m., there's going to be car seat technicians on hand to either issue a new seat or make sure that yours is installed properly. Make sure to bring your child. 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
3: 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Beginning at 6 is the weekly Celebrate Recovery meeting at the Bay City Methodist Church, and a similar event in Edna at 6:30 at the Jackson County Hospital Activity Room. Also at 6, the Jackson County Historical Commission presents the Jackson County and the American Experience with guest speaker Dr. Stephen L. Harden at the Brackenridge Recreation Complex. At 7, the Wharton Tigers will be playing the Sterling Riders at Sterling. On Friday at 10:30 is the Bay City Parks and Recreation Walk with Ease event at Latole Park. 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It's Friday Night Lights. This week, the Bay City Black Cats are celebrating homecoming against the Brookshire Royal Falcons at home. The El Campo Ricebirds and Ganado Indians have their bye week. The Palacios Sharks are against the Mathis Pirates at home. The Edna Cowboys are against the Goliad Tigers at home. And the Van Vleck Leopards are against the Bowling Bulldogs in bowling. On Saturday at 7 is the Bay City Run Club Weekend Crew Run. At 8:30 is the Open Table Church Breakfast Table in Edna. Starting at 9 is the Ganado Farmers Market in downtown Ganado. Also at 9 is Market Days in downtown Bay City. Beginning at 10 is the second annual Texana Nature Day Turtle Edition. There may be a gigantic tortoise encounter you surely won't forget. At 10 is the Health Connections Expo in Ganado at Venue 33 on Lake Texana. Also at 10 is a Y2K yard sale in Palacios at 1004 Magnus Avenue. At 11, the West Columbia Library is having a pirate story time and scavenger hunt. Also at 11, the Friends of the Sargent Library is having their kayaks and cars fundraiser at Mike LeBron Park. Our thanks again to Snappers for bringing us the community calendar this hour. For the full listing of events, visit radiolinks.info and click on the community calendar link.
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2: Have you ever been curious about what you can't see? The energy forms that are all around us? On Saturday, October 10th, the Paranormal Posse joins forces with the City by the Sea Museum to offer an evening of investigation and insight into the unknown. You'll experience a practical evening researching selected artifacts within the museum and outside the Luther Hotel, evaluating the paranormal energies within them using special EMF meters and other tools. 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
4: President Donald Trump has welcomed China's leader, Xi Jinping, to Washington for a rare airport greeting, marking the start of a three-day state visit. It is Xi Jinping's first state visit to the United States Capitol since 2015. The meeting comes as a trade agreement between the two nations is set to expire in November. Both leaders are expected to discuss a range of issues, including trade and artificial intelligence. The White House has rolled out the red carpet for the historic visit. Talks between the New York Knicks and Karl-Anthony Towns on a contract extension are at a standstill, with sources indicating an agreement is unlikely. The New York Giants expect quarterback Jackson Dart to undergo season-ending knee surgery. The Minnesota Vikings running back situation remains uncertain as Aaron Jones deals with a knee injury. Indiana linemen Daly and Wyatt can play again after a judge granted an injunction. A new poll shows 71% of voters oppose building a data center in their area. The survey highlights growing local resistance to the rapid expansion of artificial intelligence infrastructure. This comes as technology companies pour billions into new facilities. Meanwhile, an AI chip rally has powered the Nasdaq to a record high of 52,107. In other news, Meta's new artificial intelligence app Muse has become the hottest download on the App Store.

0: Make your plans for the second annual Texana Nature Day Turtle Edition happening at the Community Education Center, 344 Park Road 2 in Edna. It's happening on Saturday for 5 hours, 10 or 4 hours, actually. Rather, I need glasses, 10 to 2 p.m. In addition to learning about the turtles, there is going to be face painting, a craft zone, and inflatables for the kids.
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6: 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I'm J.P. Bizet with your afternoon local news update. A Texas death row inmate was executed a week ago for an 05 triple murder during a botched robbery. After the U.S. Supreme Court denied a last-minute appeal, LeJames Norman was put to death by lethal injection, marking Texas's fifth execution this year and the first since the state passed 600 executions overall. Norman had also challenged the state's lethal injection drug supply in court, arguing it was unsafe, but that effort was blocked. Another man convicted in the same killings is set to be executed next week. And a powerful visual tribute is drawing attention to suicide prevention at Victoria College. The school's empty chairs display features 131 chairs, symbolizing the number of Americans lost to suicide every day, with 17 chairs honoring veterans. This year, for the first time, families added names of loved ones to the chairs, transforming the exhibit into a personal memorial. The display is part of Suicide Awareness Month, alongside a resource fair and free confidential counseling for students. Anyone in crisis is urged to call or text 988 for support. From the Bay and Beyond Newsroom, I'm JP. Our thanks again to Ward Real Estate for bringing you the local news this hour.
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0: You know, I can't believe this past summer, well, the past summer, it's only been like a couple of days since we've been in the fall, but I cannot believe that the heat around the United States, right? I mean, every state saw like temperatures that were off the charts. But now we are into fall. We're heading upstairs to the Weather Center right now on Happy Radio 92.5 to find out what's going to happen weather-wise.
1: 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They also have trailers too. Go check them out.
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3: It's Allison here with a look at your 5:30 weather report. It's currently 91 in Edna, 92 in El Campo and Wharton, 91 in Bay City, and 90 in Palacios. Tonight's low is 77 degrees. Tomorrow, Thursday, is a high of 95 with an overnight low of 75 and a slight chance of showers, mainly after 1 p.m. Friday is a high of 94 with an overnight low of 73. Saturday is a high of 93 with an overnight low of 75. Sunday is also a high of 93 with an overnight low of 75 and a slight chance of showers, mainly after 1 p.m. Monday is a high of 93 with an overnight low of 77 and a slight chance of showers. Tuesday of next week is a high of 92 with a 40% chance of showers and thunderstorms. Moving on to our hurricane weatherboard. For the next 7 to 10 days, we are in the clear. We are currently tracking two systems in the Atlantic, System 1 being the remnants of Tropical Storm Faye. Since this morning, showers and thunderstorms have increased with the remnants of Faye, which is currently located several hundred miles southwest of the Azores. Although environmental conditions are marginally conductive, if the current storms continue to persist, we could see this system reform into a tropical depression in the next day or two. This system is continuing to track westward across the Atlantic. System 2 is located a couple hundred miles off of the western coast of Africa and could develop into a tropical depression. So far, this system is tracking north to northwest towards the Cabo Verde Islands and shows no indication of turning west towards us. We'll continue to monitor both of these disturbances and provide you with any updates as they become available. On ERCOT's side of things, we have plenty of power.
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5: 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The Palacios Sharks are against the Mathis Pirates at home. The Edna Cowboys are against the Goliad Tigers at home. And the Van Vleck Leopards are against the Bowling Bulldogs in bowling. On Saturday at 7 is the Bay City Run Club Weekend Crew Run. At 8:30 is the Open Table Church Breakfast Table in Edna. Starting at 9 is the Ganado Farmers Market in downtown Ganado. Also at 9 is Market Days in downtown Bay City. Beginning at 10 is the second annual Texana Nature Day Turtle Edition. There may be a gigantic tortoise encounter you surely won't forget. At 10 is the Health Connections Expo in Ganado at Venue 33 on Lake Texana. Also at 10 is a Y2K yard sale in Palacios at 1004 Magnus Avenue. At 11, the West Columbia Library is having a pirate story time and scavenger hunt. Also at 11, the Friends of the Sergeant Library is having their kayaks and cars fundraiser at Mike LeBron Park. Our thanks again to Snappers for bringing us the community calendar this hour. For the full listing of events, visit radiolinks.info and click on the community calendar link.
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I will be back your way tomorrow, Friday Eve, right? Can you believe we're that much closer to the weekend? Here's Michael Jackson.

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2: Some songs don't just bring back memories, they bring back whole chapters of your life. 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
5: United States President Donald Trump has personally greeted Chinese President Xi Jinping at an airport near the White House. An unusually warm welcome marking the start of a rare three-day state visit. It is The two leaders are expected to discuss trade, artificial intelligence, and other major issues, with a trade agreement set to expire in November. The red carpet reception underscores the significance of the talks between the world's two largest economies. New York Giants rookie quarterback Jackson Dart will undergo knee surgery and miss the remainder of the regular season, the team confirmed. The injury reshapes the Giants' playoff push and raises questions about whether the franchise will pursue another quarterback. In other news, extension talks between the New York Knicks and big man Karl-Anthony Towns have reportedly reached a standstill, and Seattle Seahawks head coach apologized to Sean Payton over recent comments. A new poll finds 71% of voters oppose building a data center in their area. The survey highlights growing local resistance to the rapid expansion of artificial intelligence infrastructure across the country. This comes as technology companies continue heavy investment in data centers to support artificial intelligence operations. Meanwhile, an artificial intelligence chip rally has powered the NASDAQ to a record high of 52,107. In other business news, SoftBank's data center developer has slowed its $50 billion initial public offering plans as concerns about artificial intelligence grow.

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4: 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I'm J.P. Bazette with your afternoon local news update. A Texas death row inmate was executed a week ago for an 05 triple murder during a botched robbery. After the U.S. Supreme Court denied a last-minute appeal, LeJames Norman was put to death by lethal injection, marking Texas's fifth execution this year and the first since the state passed 600 executions overall. Norman had also challenged the state's lethal injection drug supply in court, arguing it was unsafe, but that effort was blocked. Another man convicted in the same killings is set to be executed next week. And a powerful visual tribute is drawing attention to suicide prevention at Victoria College. The school's empty chairs display features 131 chairs, symbolizing the number of Americans lost to suicide every day, with 17 chairs honoring veterans. This year, for the first time, families added names of loved ones to the chairs, transforming the exhibit into a personal memorial. The display is part of Suicide Awareness Month, alongside a resource fair and free confidential counseling for students. Anyone in crisis is urged to call or text 988 for support. From the Bay and Beyond Newsroom, I'm JP. Our thanks again to Ward Real Estate for bringing you the local news this hour.
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0: 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All right, I'm gonna read you the menu first. This is what you can expect, and then I'll tell you where you can get it. We're talking turkey, homemade cornbread dressing, potatoes, sweet potatoes, green beans, cranberry sauce, and dessert. Plates are $15 and can be for dine-in or drive-through, if you would. It's the Holy Cross Catholic Church's Fall Festival. That'll be coming up Sunday at the Columbus Club in Bay City from 11 until 1.
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5: 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It's Friday Night Lights. This week, the Bay City Black Cats are celebrating homecoming against the Brookshire Royal Falcons at home. The El Campo Ricebirds and Ganado Indians have their bye week. The Palacios Sharks are against the Mathis Pirates at home. The Edna Cowboys are against the Goliad Tigers at home. And the Van Vleck Leopards are against the Bowling Bulldogs in bowling. On Saturday at 7 is the Bay City Run Club Weekend Crew Run. At 8:30 is the Open Table Church Breakfast Table in Edna. 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At 11, the West Columbia Library is having a pirate story time and scavenger hunt. Also at 11, the Friends of the Sergeant Library is having their kayaks and cars fundraiser at Mike LeBron Park. Our thanks again to Snappers for bringing us the community calendar this hour. 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